Los 40. She wants a lover right now, but she's like no other. She ain't gonna wait till the morning light to find him. She's a fine sister, but no daylight kind of girl. She only wanna make it right, and she's gonna make it all right tonight.

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1: Do you remember what we did last night? 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

0: you ever been certain your telephone would ring in the next 10 seconds?
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0: Or have you ever walked down a strange street and had the feeling that you knew what lay beyond the unturned corner?
1: Get up and
0: have you ever been certain your

0: you ever been certain your telephone would ring in the next 10 seconds?
1: Get up and move your body.
0: Or have you ever walked down a strange street and had the feeling that you knew what lay beyond the unturned corner?